0: Is it true you wear the same bra size as Pamela Anderson?
1: Yes.
0: Is it true you dated Brad Pitt?
1: Yeah.
0: Is it true you go to the same hairstylist as Cindy Crawford?
1: Yes.
0: Well, you must be pop

Just lay your eyes on the night. Don't you stay there, don't you? Seems like the world is the same, right just as before.

Yes, the bad times in life is like a telephone. You never know when it's a go ring. But when it ring, just pick it up and receive. When you finish, put down the receiver and carry on. 'Cause the sun will always

There is no light, there is silence. There is no light, there is silence. There is no light, there is silence. There is no light, there is silence.